I don't give a fuck what you seen back in the day, what you thought about back in the day, what image you had back of me back. 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I'm rich, ho. I'm rich. 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

She take my money when I'm in need. 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

Centra. How y'all doing on this fine summer evening? The time is now 7:50 and it's 76 degrees with a cool summer breeze. 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
1: Follow me, go shopping, eh? Me, go shop.

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I think that is true of painters, sculptors, poets, musicians. As far as I'm concerned, it's their choice. But I choose to reflect the times and the situations in which I find myself. That, to me, is my duty. And at this crucial time in our lives, when everything is so desperate, when every day is a matter of survival, I don't think we can help.

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1: Scooch.
0: Bitch, you don't know me, man, you know me.
1: Yeah.
0: Bitch, this ain't Adidas, it's Puma. 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
1: 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Recorded 2 hits in 1 hour at Doppler. I walk around my house naked, holding my chopper. We do the same shit, we change names just like soccer. My jury box looking like David Jones Locker. I want Addison Rae to become my doctor and check on my privates. Put her in a skirt and a scarf like a pilot. He didn't make it past the first clip like a pilot. I'm sick, I need medicine before I ride. My bitch pussy sweet, it help with my diet.

0: up. I'm money, kick your feet up. 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Go get a pistol, shoot out the window, bet your favorite team. 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Whatever you're doing, just make it count.
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1: I need some water.

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Bob Marley's and Gorilla Glue.

I love what's one for the ages, and I contain this all this ratchet shit, and we more expansive, not meant to cry and die alone in these mansions or sleep with our back turned. 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

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I would probably die with all the shame. You did what with who? What good is a menage a trois?